There is only one Y100.7. I am G-Man, and today, disclosure day, is Alba Steven Spielberg. I cannot wait to watch this movie, but a lot of people think that the government is like desensitizing us, so we understand that it's happening. Like, we're gonna have a disclosure day where aliens are coming to Earth. I don't know what to think. I mean, I do believe in aliens, but I don't know. Let me know your thoughts on this. All right? Some people believe it. Some people don't. What do you believe? I want to know. Make sure you hit us on the iHeartRadio app.

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Well, Rosalía Live Nation announced new dates for Florida fans of Miami. So listen to this. September 14 and 16, she will be here at the Kaseya Center.

Homewrecker on Y100.7 at Publix at the Tamiami neighborhood of Western Miami-Dade County. They're saying they're going to be demolishing that one to make a larger store. But I'm going to be honest. The bigger, the better. Because I'm going to love me some Publix. I'll tell you that.

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2: 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And by the way, did you know that SZA paid Olivia Rodrigo a significant compliment at the 2024 Grammy Awards, stating that she actually studied Rodrigo's songs to compose her own? 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

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All right, have you ever felt exhausted? 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

Miami's number one hit music station, Y100.7. Let me ask you this. You think that it's bad luck if a couple gets matching tattoos? Guess who got matching tattoos? Harry Styles and Zoe Kravitz. What do you think about that? Hopefully it's good luck, not bad luck.

Y100.7, and stay with me because up next we're talking about Cardi B. She's never been into Five Below until now. Here's Taylor Swift, I Knew It, I Knew You.

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2: Oh, we made it to Friday, friends. What's good? I'm Angelina. Time to kick it, discover some new music. Let's kick it off with Sabrina Carpenter. House tour.

Y100.7 on iHeartRadio. I love that collab. They could give us a whole album, actually. Tyler and Zara Larson on the new hit list. Your number one 40 music discovery. I'm Angelina. Can we get in our feels just this one time? Then we go turn up. Sienna Spyro, Die on This Hill.

0: at Y100 Miami on socials. Okay, but Taylor's address at the Songwriters Hall of Fame ceremony is sickening. Tangelina, the new hit list. I loved her posing with Somber, too. I would love them to give us a song together. That'd be so fire. Right now, we're doing Monsta X, Heal on the new hit list.
1: Dancing on the tightrope, trying to keep my eyes closed. 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

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Evangelina on to the new hit list. Now, listen, I already love this song already when it dropped. But I just saw Nihoran perform it on Jimmy Fallon. I don't know. It's those live vocals and him on that guitar. It might be my new favorite song. This one's called Taste So Good on the new hit list.

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Hit the Wall from Gracie Abrams. That's one of the four songs that we know for sure is coming on the upcoming album, Daughter from Hell. Yeah, we got a few tracks. Well, we didn't hear the rest of the songs, but we got some of the track list. Number 9, Broke My Heart. Number 10, Muse. And number 12, Imaginary Friend. I love how we only got like four songs that we know for sure. And everyone like online is still dissecting just how, you know, she's going to reconstruct the emotional damage on the timeline. I'm ready for her to ruin me, honestly. It's Angelina. I appreciate you hanging out, though, discovering new music with me. Hit me up at Angelina on air or at New Hit List. It's been so real. Leaving you with Harry Styles, American Girls.

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finding some tickets because a lot of tickets are sold out right now. 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

7. So I didn't know this, but apparently Pink Panthers has stated that she's lost approximately 80% of her hearing in her right ear. Wow. And a lot of that came due to listening to loud music. And also she had a painful incident that causes, you know, microphone feedback. So sometimes she has to cancel shows to let her ears heal. That's wild. Here she is now with Zara Larsson. It's Y100.7.

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Congrats to Bruno. Here he is, Risk It All, Y100.7.

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Y100.7, and let's take it back. Where were you when this song came out? Let me know on the iHeartRadio app. Hit that talkback mic and talk to me. Where were you when this song dropped? Your boy Pax here with the Chainsmokers. Don't let me down.

traffic. 95 is crazy. I was with my brother the other day. We were driving to pick up his car. We were in the rental, and my brother's just driving erratic, wild. I'm tensing up. He has low-key road rage, I think, and he's like, I see you tensing up. I'm driving straight. I'm like, bro, you're like yelling at these cars. It's not that serious. Bruh, calm down. Your boy Pax, Y100.7. Let's keep it going. Pink Panther, it's Zara Larson now with Stateside.

So I've been thinking about joining a gym. I need some gym recommendations. What is there? LA Fitness, Crunch, Planet Fitness, UFC Fit. I do a lot of boxing training as well, so

So Ed Sheeran currently on his North America Loop Tour. He's stopping out here in South Florida October 29th and 30th. 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

records as we speak and still continues to elevate. His song, I Just Might, is currently number one on the Billboard Hot R&B charts for 21 weeks and counting. Still going strong. I love that. Shouts to Bruno. It's Y 100.7.

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So Benson Boone slated to perform at our 2026 iHeartRadio Music Festival September 18th and 19th, Las Vegas. And you never know who he might bring on stage, because BTS is also slated to perform, Cardi B as well. So that would be wild if Cardi B hops up on stage with Benson Boone and starts rocking with him. You know what I'm saying? Your boy Pax, here he is now with Beautiful Things.

showed up at her crib in Miami Beach, unannounced, uninvited. She had to get a restraining order against Buddy as well. She's going to have to up her security. Your boy Pax here. She might need to hire me for added protection because, you know, I know kung fu.

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2: Hey, everybody, welcome to the show. The FIFA World Cup is officially underway, and we've got the anthems everybody's talking about. Plus, wait until you hear who just had a private meeting with the Pope. It's all coming up on the move. I'm Enrique Santos, and he's DJ Extreme.
3: Yes, sir.
2: Let's do it. What we got?
3: We got some Dracula. 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
1: Imagine the pressure, man. Your very first acting role, and you're playing your uncle, the one and only king of pop, Michael Jackson.
2: The next level pressure, bro. But Jafar Jackson sounds like he took it seriously. His acting coach say his goal was to show Michael's humanity. Hmm. That's powerful. And I mean, hey, having to go through everything he went through, just like any actor would have in order to land the role. Everyone can't stop talking about this.
1: Yeah. You know what I like? Isn't just the icon. It's the person behind the legend. Big shout out to Jafar for stepping into this massive role. Big shoes to fill, obviously. Hopefully he'll moonwalk straight into Hollywood history, you know, and I hope his acting career doesn't like end here.
2: Of course not. That's the toughest part, to have to see him outside of, you know, imagining him as Michael
1: right.
2: when you play such an iconic role.
1: Ariana Grande and Nicki Minaj is Side to Side on the Move.

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1: Got some Eminem on the way, Taylor Swift, some Post Malone, some Daddy Yankee, Benz and Boone, and we getting started right now, yes, with some Sabrina Carpenter. This one is called When Did You Get Hot? And when did I play your favorite song? Let me know what you want to hear right now on social media, @Move with Enrique. That's @Move with Enrique.

What Other Show mixes Benson Boone with Daddy Yankee with Bizarrap. We're mashing it up right now. I go by the name of DJ Extreme, and this one right here is called Music Sessions, Volume 66 on the Move Mixdown.

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1: Hey, Extreme, only Bad Bunny could be part of a headline that also includes the Pope. This is wild.
2: Seriously, man. Pope Leo basically joked that if people had to choose, a lot of them would probably go see Bad Bunny instead of hanging out with him and seeing him, man. I mean, what kind of, you know, what kind of popularity contest is going on here?
1: And the fact that they actually had a private meeting, yes, it happened, in Madrid, it happened in Spain. That's a crossover nobody had on their bingo card this year. The leader of the Catholic Church and Benito in the same room.
2: Wait, so it wasn't any of those videos that I saw where the Pope was like partying at Bad Bunny's concert?
1: That was all AI, even though it looked pretty real.
2: It did, man. Meanwhile, Bad Bunny's residency and world tour keeps packing venues worldwide. Music, culture, influence. Benito's got the whole world talking and also watching him in Toy Story 5.
1: You know who else is packing? Good music? Blessed. Ovi on the drums. Amita. On the move.

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5: Coming up this hour, the Wayans brothers are proving Scary Movie 6 still has major box office power. Kai Cenat makes a huge comeback after stepping away from streaming for months. We've got an update on the Mackenzie Schirilla case, and wait until you hear how The Rock responded after getting roasted online for selling shampoo while being bald. It's all coming up right here on The Move. I'm Enrique Santos. He's DJ Extreme. Zara Larson's Midnight

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1: So after that monster $105 million worldwide debut, Scary Movie 6 isn't expected to slow down too much this weekend.
2: That's right, man. So early box office chatter has the movie tracking around $14 million domestically in its second weekend. So this weekend is making that much more, which would be pretty solid hold for a horror comedy.
1: The Wayans crew is proving this franchise still has fans across generations 20 plus years later. People are still showing up for the laughs, the spoofs, and all the craziness.
2: And if those numbers hold, Scary Movie 6 is looking like one of the biggest comedy hits of 2026. Wow.
1: That's awesome. Drake is on the move. Hold on. We're going home.

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1: All right, so remember when Kai Cenat shocked everybody with that I quit video saying that he was stepping away from the streaming to focus on his mental health? Well, he was gone for almost 5 months after that January announcement, and fans were wondering when or if he'd be back.
2: I think this is the craziest part, though, Enrique. Even while he wasn't creating any content, zero content, all his platforms were sitting there with nothing. Reports had him still bringing in around $500,000 per month from his subscribers on Twitch and other platforms, you know, the revenue altogether.
1: How much?
2: $500,000.
1: I quit. I need a mental break. I'll be back in 5 months. You can just hold it down, okay? Kai hit pause, recharged, and came back bigger than ever.
3: On the move.
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1: Talking about movies, Steven Spielberg invites audiences on an extraordinary journey in Disclosure Day, starring Emily Blunt, Josh O'Connor, Colin Firth, and Colman Domingo. This is the must-see movie event of the summer. Disclosure Day, rated PG-13.

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1: Let's do it, baby. Getting started with some Justin Bieber. Got some B.O.B. on the way. Sabrina Carpenter, some BL, some Nicki Jam, some Harry Styles, and some Bruno Mars. Let us know what you want to hear right now on social media, @MoveWithEnrique. That's @MoveWithEnrique. It's the On The Move Mixdown. Getting started. Let's go.

On the Move Mixdown of DJ Extreme on the set. Let me know what you want to hear right now on social media at Soy El DJ. That's at SOYELDJ. I still got some Bruno Mars on the way. Harry Styles is on the way. Some Flo Rida right now. It's Bale and Nicky Jam. It's called Hieca.

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1: I'm sure you know that Netflix documentary, The Crash, had everybody talking. Actually, you put me onto this.
2: Oh, man.
1: Well, now there's an update on Mackenzie Schirilla from behind bars.
2: Whose life she trying to play with now, man? Reportedly, she told her mom that she was bored in prison. She now has a job working in a food service at the Ohio Reformatory for Women. And get this, inmates' jobs can pay up to $24 per month. Oh. She shouldn't get paid nothing.
1: Well, that's definitely a change of pace. She's currently serving concurrent life sentences with the possibility of parole after 15 years following her 2023 murder conviction. If you don't know what this is about, it's, you know, she was behind the wheel of a car. She had two guys in the car, one of which she was romantically tied in with. Anyway, the evidence proved that she purposely, you know, rammed her car.
2: Floored the car. She floored the gas pedal, bro. And never tried to stop, never tried to slow down, nothing. Slammed into a wall. I think she was obviously trying to take her own life at, you know, at the time.
1: Man.
2: But she ended up, you know, taking their lives. Dominic and Davion.
1: Not cool.
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19: From the Alex Hanna Weather Center, car accident, traffic ticket, immigration, Alex Hanna, Miami. Here's your Y100 forecast.
20: Mix of sun and clouds for your Saturday with some scattered showers. Still have an umbrella nearby. Hot and humid, of course, because it's South Florida. Highs in the mid-90s in Pembroke Pines, mid-90s as well in Westchester. And tonight, lows in the upper 70s. Get that umbrella ready for tomorrow. More scattered showers and highs in the 90s. Get news, traffic, and weather around the clock when you set News Radio WIOD on your iHeartRadio app presets. I'm Claudia, and that's your weather.
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2: This social media creator, Katie Napier, went viral after spotting The Rock's shampoo line in a store saying, "Don't give up on your dreams." The Rock is selling shampoo and conditioner, but he's bald.
3: The video is hilarious. What happens? She uploads this video. Then The Rock, while on the set of Moana, you know, obviously when he's playing Maui, Maui has like this long, luxurious looking hair. He did a duet with the video where she's saying exactly what you just said there, but you could see The Rock like playing with the hair. And bro, this is crazy.
2: That's how you handle a viral joke right there, right?
3: It didn't stop there, Enrique. The Rock sent an entire truck full of his shampoo line to her house. He ended up figuring out where she lived. He reached out and she comes out the door and you see the truck with The Rock's face all over it and it's like full of his products, which is hilarious, man. Shout out to
2: you. You think this may have been set up? It's too perfect.
3: It didn't look perfect on video though.
2: Okay, got it.
3: If it was set up, shouts to them. They did a good job.
2: Omar Courts on the move.

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wants to party with Zara Larsson in Vegas. She's going to be at our iHeartRadio Music Festival there this September. 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Sammy Joe stepping in to hang with you on Y100.7 with the latest from OneRepublic. 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

Joey Jill hanging with you on Y100.7. Did you catch Taylor Swift at the NBA Finals the other night? I am obsessed with the shirt. It said Stevie Nicks, but Nicks was spelled like New York Knicks. Absolutely iconic. I had a

Y100.7 has the trip of a lifetime to join Shakira as her personal guest for two incredible days in New York City. We're going to fly you and a bestie out there. You'll get premium seats to the show, and you'll even get to walk out on stage with Shakira. 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

Taylor Swift kind of going back to her country roots on this new song that she wrote for the Toy Story 5 movie. It's Taylor Swift, I Knew It, I Knew You on Y100.7. I love this song.

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Bad Bunny on Y100.7. You know what they say? 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

0: 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All right, Gabby went on a first date yesterday, and so the guy said something super weird. What happened?
1: Okay, so I went on a date with this guy, and it was great. And then he texted me after he dropped me off, and we were talking, and then he said that my hair was prettier than my face, and I never responded.
0: Girl, I'm sorry, you have full permission to ghost this man. That is criminal. You know who would never say something like that to you? Harry Styles. 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
16: 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And this robot is rolling in negative 88 degrees Fahrenheit.
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It's Thais. Which one is your favorite from Olivia's new album? Honestly, Maggots for Brains. Like, I love the title and the vibe of the song. Ugh, silly. It's hard to pick one. Here's Drop Dead on Y100.7. I know.

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I love how Somber is truly a fan of Taylor Swift, and now they're besties. Did you see them walk the red carpet together? It literally looked like mom and son. It was like so iconic and amazing.

That's Shakira and Burner Boy performance to kick off like the biggest moment in soccer history right now was just insane. Performance 10 out of 10. Here's Die Die.

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1: I don't want to get in the car and DJ. I just want to press the radio.
0: What do you love about us?
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Zara Larsson is going to bring up on stage at our iHeartRadio Music Festival this year. You know, to do like the Lush Life dance. And of course, that video is going to go insanely viral. Hey, it's Thais on Miami's number one hit music station, Y100.7. You see, I love listening to your talkback messages, and I get a lot like, please, Thais, play some Harry Styles. I mean, I love him, so of course. Here's American Girl.

Damn, I really do love Miami, especially on a Saturday, like by the beach with a little margarita in my hand. Hey, it's Thais on Miami's number 1-8 music station, Y100.7. I saw this video of Jenny actually performing in Gov Ball, and she sang this one without Tame Impala, of course. But I wonder, will Tame Impala bring out Jenny?

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Universal Studios, we are here. Of course, we're on Miami time. We're running late. Just literally made it. The good news is this. We have tickets for you, getting you into Universal Studios. Hang tight. I'll tell you how you're winning next. Y100.7.

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0: Y100.7, is it Benito Antonio? Is that what it is?
1: That's exactly how it is.
0: Bad Bunny's new clothing line. And by the way, you want to support, go check out one of the stores.
1: You have to go to Dayland, Aventura, maybe Brickell. I mean, RIP to your bank account.
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0: 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Thais, how do you win?
1: So you got to go to the IG at Y100 Miami and put your name and neighborhood down below, and you could be contacted on Monday.
0: That's simple.

0: 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I'm Drew. We're getting you out here. I'll tell you how we're getting you tickets in 2 seconds. But first, they're always adding things to Universal. And Thais, you were excited about what now?
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0: 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When you win these tickets, write this down. Drinks you have to try. Thais.
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0: We were talking about this and going around the room. Mariah, what do you think? Early predictions, beginning of summer.
1: I'm thinking My Way by Olivia Rodrigo.
0: Okay. And Thais, I know you were kind of going back and forth. Was it an Ariana Grande? Is it the Taylor? Like, what are you thinking?
2: I don't know. You know what? I'm going

0: what's going on is Drew. Thais just brought a drink into the studio. First of all, wildly illegal. The engineers are not going to love this. What drink? What do you have right there?
1: The Shark Attack. And they had a whole show where they put like a gummy shark in there and it was like blood everywhere and blue. I'm obsessed.
0: The drinks, the rides. It's Universal Studios. We are getting you up here as well. Tickets all this week inside the commercial free drive at 420. And of course,

0: Hey, who's your favorite artist right now?
1: Olivia Rodrigo.
0: Why?
1: Because she's a star.
0: Oh my goodness. Okay, so I really hope you win this. Y100.7. We're celebrating Olivia's new album. You Seem Pretty Sad for a Girl So in Love. Head on over to our

0: Ritmo.
1: Hey, do you ask for gifts? Olivia Rodrigo has her two cents about it.
2: All of the biggest romantic gestures and like fancy trips or whatever. None of it means anything if you had to really ask for it.
1: Yeah, so don't beg. Drop dead now on Y100.7. I know.

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